so loud. Now you don't seem so proud about having to be scrounging.

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And we could have some. And he's up there, what's that? Hawaiian noises. He's banging on the bongos like a chimpanzee. Oh, that didn't work.

They're only to hide my guilt and shame. I forgive you, now I ask the same of you. While we were apart, I was human too.